one thing well to make it in this world, man. You got a woman waiting for you, dear. All you ever gotta do is be a good man one time to one woman.

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Forget about your scene, give the audience a grin. Enjoy.

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Uncle said, nigga, you must be sick. 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Beat the system with chains and whips. 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Your lucky streak is now losing you. 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

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Richard don't make watches for presidents. 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The diamonds make you taste peppermint. You ain't thriving in the snow like it's the Revenant. 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

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The two-time Gemini with the genocide. 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The agenda of mine. 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I try

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0: 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At least, and I'll give you a chance. I said, I started to try after the show tonight. 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
1: I'm just a working man, you know.
0: You don't work too hard, baby.
1: You know, I ain't no Hollywood star. I'm not Joe Nemeth, you know, I read about that in the paper today. No, I'm just a working man.
0: You don't work too hard, baby.
1: I never ran in a football game 200 yards.
0: That's the kind of man I like.

they could tell me, why, just because I got to want your love, honey, just because I got to need your love. I said, I don't understand, honey, when I want